0: 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That keyword coming up after a traffic update for your ride home on MyFM.
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2: Pacoima, it's a wreck on the 5 northbound just past Tarabella. Middle lane's been blocked, delays away from Penrose. Also, stall in Santa Clarita for the 5 northbound just past the 14. Right lane's blocked here, and delays are loading up from Van Nuys Boulevard out to Anaheim. The 5 southbound coming up on Disneyland Drive. Left lane's blocked due to a crash with a slow drive getting away from Brookhurst Street.
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We are live in Marina Del Rey with City Cruises. About to launch Valentine in the Morning, Second Chance Prom. I know Valentine's on his way here. 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

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If you're heading down to Marina Del Rey for Valentine in the Morning Second Chance Prom, we are here. We will see you soon. 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

Yes, next Thursday, Flight 104.3 with service to Miami to see Bruno Mars. 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

Yeah, Valentine in the morning, second chance prom happening moments away. Marina Del Rey with City Cruises. Follow along on our socials at 104.3 MyFM, also at Valentine in the morning on their IG, all right? And you'll see some fun stuff and crazy stuff happening on the boat with second chance prom. It's MyFM. It's

0: are on with Mario and Courtney Lopez, and we're keeping the music and fun coming your way as Frasier quickly, I said quickly, tells us about the new stuff on TV and streaming.
1: Sweet Magnolias.
0: Not quick enough.
1: Oh, sorry. Sweet Magnolias, season 5 on Netflix. The lifelong friends in Serenity face new twists in love, family, and small town drama.
0: Well, that sounds sweet.
1: Surviving Earth on NBC. An 8-part docuseries diving into Earth's extinction events and the creatures that fought to survive. I feel like this is predictive programming and some event's going to happen soon and we're going to have to survive.
0: I know, but I'm interested in this because it's always interesting to see what has become extinct and how it went extinct.
1: Yeah, like what made it through some of the harshest times and like is still here. And The Evil Lawyer on Netflix, a young attorney framed for murder, teams up with a ruthless defense attorney to bend the law and clear his name.
0: Ooh. Aren't all defensive attorneys evil? No, they're not. They just defend evil.
1: Which makes them evil adjacent.

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1: Wake up in the morning. Glasses, I'm out the door. I'm gonna hit this city.
2: Let's
1: before
2: go.
1: I leave, brush my teeth with a bottle of Jack. 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
1: You are on with Mari. I'm Courtney Lopez. Any obscure holidays to celebrate, Frasier?
2: National Corn on the Cob Day.
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2: Corn is great.
1: It is so not beneficial for any health purposes.
2: Nope.
1: But it is so good.
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0: You're on with Mario and Cordo Lopez. Time for Cordo to make it weirdo. What is Cordo's random thought today?
1: I don't even know what these segments are anymore, what they're called.
2: All I heard what was my Cordo. Name is. I just heard Cordo.
1: Listen, if you're not a dog person, what does that say about you? Because even the Grinch had a dog.
0: Yeah, you know, people that really lean into cats. I told you, I have respect for cats. I get it. But you're not really wanting to have a tight bond with your pet. Because cats don't like to kick it.
2: Super independent.
0: Yeah. They're super independent. They're not cuddlers. So you just kind of want something there, but you don't really want to be close with it either. Does that make sense?
1: Yeah.
2: Dogs are needy.
0: Yes. Yes. Like
2: In a good way.
0: Yes. The cats, you know, if you weren't around, they would find a way to survive.
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0: Hi, Mario and Courtney Lopez here. A few more songs, and then we're going to fire up Zoom to chat with today's guests, actors Stephen Coletti and James Lafferty from One Tree Hill. Stephen from Laguna Beach back in the day. Now they've got a show together over on Netflix.
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3: They say the holy water's watered down, and this town's lost its faith. Our colors will fade eventually, so if our time is running out, day after day, we'll make the mundane a masterpiece. Oh my, my, oh my, my love, I take one look at you, you're taking me out.

0: You.
1: I'm Mario Lopez, catching up with actors Stephen Coletti and James Lafferty. And Stephen, I know you just had the reunion recently from Laguna Beach. 20 years, bro. Damn. Can't believe that that flew by right there. I remember when that first came out. How was it reuniting with everyone?
2: Yeah, man. It was good. I felt like it was the right time to do it. You know, everyone had so far moved on with their lives, have moved so far from that time. And that was like the best way we could do it. You know, I think... having everyone come together and be able to speak about what happened in high school, because all the stuff that we're going to share, like based off of real things that

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1: Happy Throwback Thursday. What up, Mario? Courtney Lopez here, dusting off the time machine to take a quick musical journey into the past for our throwback soundtrack. Going back just to this week in 2015. That's when Mark Ronson teamed up with Bruno Mars to bring us that up.

0: kick. What does Julio get? 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That's right.
1: Julio, get the stretch.
0: I can't believe that's been 10 years. Can you believe that? That was the jam right there, too.
2: Wow. And Walk the Moon just wanted you to shut up and

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2: You're on Mario Courtney Lopez. Every week, my wife likes to hook us up with some life hacks to make things a little bit easier for us. What are we talking about this week?
3: Yes, easy ways to remove pet hair. We got a lot of it. We got three dogs. We got a lot of it. A lot of hair. So the pet hair can mount up sometimes. And there are a few hacks to get rid of it easily. And they are latex gloves. Throw one on your hand and drag your hand across the couch, bed, chairs, seats in your car. The static electricity causes it to clump on the glove. You may get electrocuted, but it's
4: a small
3: fine.
4: Shock.
3: It's a small shock.
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3: To reboost the system,
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3: 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And regular grooming also helps. 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Grab tape.
2: True. Yep. Some tape, yeah.
1: More Mario Lopez next.
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0: Mario Courtney Lopez here. Music rolls on after some quick food buzz as we get ready for America's 250th birthday celebration.
1: Happy
0: this
1: birthday.
0: Summer. Listen, if you think about it, we are a baby. 250 years old is nothing. Mm-hmm. When we were in Europe, remember, people were like, oh, this church has been here for 800 years.
2: Yeah.
0: It's crazy. We're such a baby.
1: I have a buddy who lives in the UK. His parents, he grew up in this house. His parents still live in this house. And the house is like 400 years old.
0: Older than the country.
1: Older than our country.
0: A lot older.
1: Yeah.
0: That's crazy.
1: We haven't hit our terrible threes yet.
2: Oh, we're starting
0: great,
2: to.
0: Great. Cheerios, the cereal people, will release a birthday cake flavored cereal in a red, white, and blue box in early summer. Coca-Cola is going to have special mini cans with a design for each state, like Georgia's peach to California's surfers. Very cool.
2: A Mountain Dew is actually going to be renamed as American Dew.
0: Oh, I'm surprised it wasn't that originally.
1: It's not really. It should have been.
0: Yeah.
2: And Oreo has a firecracker pop cookie. It's a collab between Oreo and Popsicle with blue raspberry, lemon, and cherry flavored cream sandwich between two cookies.
0: Oreo looks like the first cookie ever made. They're always messing with it, but I gotta say, the OG is always.
2: Yeah, they're always putting different flavors inside.
1: The texture feels like the first cookie ever made as well.
2: It does. It feels like it's 250 years old.
1: Yes. Yeah.

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1: Glasses, I'm out the door. 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
1: before
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1: I leave, brush my teeth with a bottle of Jack. Cause when I leave for the night, I ain't coming

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0: 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It is Valentine in the morning. Good morning, team.
1: Oh, good morning.
0: Good morning, team.
1: Good morning.
2: Good morning.
1: How are you so awake?
0: Because I did some stuff
2: Can we have some of that stuff?
0: Yeah, here you go. Wake myself up with some stuff.
3: So fun last night.
1: Yeah.
0: Did you have a good time?
3: The best. Yeah. It's one of the best nights of the year.
0: A lot to talk about. We're going to wait to some primetime hours to critique some people's performances.
3: Well, yeah, you want to get that in primetime.
0: Yes, I do. Okay. I do. I want kids to learn from people's mistakes. So we had our second chance prom last night. So much fun, though. It was a really good time. Went out on the harbor, city cruises. Went around doing some stuff, having some fun.
1: What's really cool about the night is, like, I forget that people listen to our show, you know, and I don't really think about it that often. I feel like it's just us just having conversations in here as friends. But people wanted to be there last night and wanted to have a fun night out with us. Everybody's just so nice and, you know, complimentary of the show. And it's just, it's so cool. So thank you to everybody that wanted to be there.
0: I second that. I also second that some people have drinking problems.
3: Oh, come on. I just had a couple of drinks.
0: For me? You took my drink tickets.
3: Yeah.
0: I saw you take somebody else's drink tickets who wasn't drinking. Because I wasn't drinking just because I wanted to be in the moment with our friends and make sure that I was respectful.
3: I was in the moment with those friends.
2: Yeah, you got to drink because you're in the moment.
0: Dude. No, you're in the moment. You tried driving the ship.
1: People were nominating Brian for prom king.
3: Which I should have won. So many people were chanting that I should have won. But listen, yes, I overdid it, as I always do. Once I start going, I can't stop.
0: I know, but I feel bad for your wife, because then she has to get you home.
3: She's used to it.
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17: If you're a fight fan and you haven't seen the BKFC app yet, you're missing the world's most exciting combat sport. Bare Knuckle Fighting Championship has changed the game. No gloves, no stalling, no boring rolling around on the ground. Just pure

0: 104.3 MyFam. It's Valentine's morning. Friday, you made it to the weekend. Good for you. I cannot believe it's June 12th, though.
1: I know.
0: Now, here we are almost at the midway point of June. What's going on?
1: I know.
0: My kid back from a senior trip last night, had some fun with his friends. And now, Sunday night, they're on a plane to Fort Worth, to Dallas, for orientation.
1: Oh, my gosh.
0: I know.
1: You're not going?
0: No.
2: Well, he does have some things to do here.
1: Yeah, but we got iHeart Dallas. He could do the show from Texas for a couple
0: or
1: days.
0: Or not do the show. Take some time off.
1: Oh, that too, of course. Yeah. But you said you stayed for the show, so if you still wanted to work, then
0: no,
1: you made it work.
0: No, it's fine. It's only like 2 or 3 days, honestly.
1: Okay.
0: So it's not that long. I'm probably going to take some time off in Q4 to spend with him, so that'll be good.
1: Okay.
2: So like Christmas time?
0: No, Q4.
2: Q4.
0: The last 3 months of the year.
1: Are you taking
2: time.
1: All 3 months off?
0: Yes.
1: Got it.
2: Yes. Entire...
0: Yes, October, November, December.
2: I see.
0: Yes. Wow. It's just going to use some vacation time I've been holding on to for a while. John, how you doing, buddy?
3: Pretty good, man. You know, just hanging in there after a late night. I'm real rough when I don't get my sleep, so...
1: John gets the most, like, straight sleep out of all of us.
3: Yes.
0: Yeah, he does. Yeah,
3: I would say so. I have a strict bedtime.
0: All right. Well, it's Friday. I'm sure you have no plans.
2: Do I have no plan? We're going to do a first sip.
3: Whoa.
2: We're going to do a new music Friday.
0: Okay. Oh, those are things we do
2: every
0: Friday.
2: We're going to do Happy News.
0: Do it every Friday.
2: We're going to do the Battle of the Sexes. Oh,
0: things we do every single day.
3: Yeah, if it ain't broke, don't fix it.
2: The show is packed.
0: What's the new and exciting thing you bring to the show today?
2: Well, nothing. No.
0: Did you guys get the audio I asked you to get last night? Every year, every single year, I ask at Knott's Berry Farm and at Second Chance Braun for you to walk around with a recording device or your iPhones and get what I call testimonials from people, where folks go, hey, it's Tony Dillon, and I love the show, man, and you know, the reason I listen is blah, blah, blah, blah. I got a ton, so I'm hoping you guys all have audio to match.
2: People wanted to have a good time there. They didn't want to be, you know.
0: This was in line before we started.
2: We were just kind of, the vibes were not right for that.
0: Have they ever been right? Because I hear other shows and people are on there going, hey, this sounds like I listened to this morning show and they're the best ever.
1: Yeah, they're fake.
0: I bet Jill. Did you not do it either?
1: No, I was late. Did you see me running up the ramp to get on there once the boat was taken off?
3: A lot of traffic yesterday.
0: Yeah. John, I know I can count on you. You did it,
3: you can.
0: Right?
3: Yeah. I did it with everyone in my car because we were also late.
0: Laura?
4: Yep. Me too.
0: Adam?
5: I got you, buddy.
0: My man, right there.
1: Good job, Adam.
0: There you go. Thank you, brother. The other night, I mean, I was doing it at my house the other night because I know how important it is to get what we call like listener testimonials and stuff like that. And I got this little guy right here.
6: Valentine in the morning.
7: The best show in L.A.
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0: Listen to that kid.
7: Let's do some happy news.
6: Let's do some happy news.
0: Yeah.
7: Call now.
6: Call now.
0: That's how you do it right there.
2: That's so cute.
1: That is so cute.
0: Working it. Nonstop work.
2: Have you ever gotten Employee of the Month?
0: No.
2: You should. You should get it this month.
0: Thank you. John, can we get that morning traffic?
3: All right, a couple of backups here. First, in Mid-City, we got a signal alert on the 10 freeway eastbound right before Robertson Boulevard. Looks like a crash has got 3 right lanes blocked at the moment. 2 of them over the right side embankment, so it's going to be a while until they can clean it up. They got tow trucks on the way. CHP is already locked in there, so traffic is pretty stop and go from National Boulevard. And then in Valencia, kind of a similar situation on the 5 freeway southbound at the on-ramp from Valencia Boulevard. We got a stalled big rig on the on-ramp. It looks like nothing too serious, but it is something blocking the road there, so until he can get out of the way, definitely some slowing in Valencia. I'm John Camucci. That's your traffic on Valentine in the morning.
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0: 1043 My Fam, it is Valentine in the morning, 627. We do a first sip coming up. John's got a new music Friday, got a bunch of stuff to give away. And we have more tickets for Second Chance Prom for next year.
1: Yeah.
0: So start now. Oh my God. I just found out during the last song here, Brian got cut off.
2: Yeah, John Camucci exposed me.
0: It's true. Had no idea. John goes that apparently he went upstairs to see Sabrina, who did a great job. Sabrina, thank you very much.
3: She's the best.
0: Mm. She's in charge of our fun and games department here at MyFM. So Sabrina is up on top of the deck. She's got the drink tickets. She's the arbiter of the drink tickets, right? It was two drinks per person, I think. And then after that, probably cash bar. And she got tickets in her hand. She's like, does anybody else need any more tickets? You know, it'd be nice. She had some extras. She goes, listen, you know, whatever. Somebody needs some, fine. And Brian goes, I'll take one. And this is what happens.
4: She looks at him and goes, no. And walks right away with the drink tickets.
3: Oh,
4: Brian's
3: no.
4: Like, what do you mean?
2: She did the right thing.
4: She did the right thing.
2: I partied too hard, as always.
0: Every year you party too hard at thing.
2: It's such a great
0: Then the
2: crew.
0: End of the night he goes, mistakes have been made. Mistakes have been made. Because I go see you guys tomorrow at 5. He goes, there's been some mistakes.
2: I said, I don't know. And Val right. was very nice, though. He was like, we'll get some coffee. We're going to get some Advil. You're going to be okay.
0: Yeah, I told him ibuprofen. I go, here's what you do. Ibuprofen, big thing of water, then your coffee. Do the ibuprofen first with some water, then a cup of coffee. You'll be all right.
2: And
0: ibuprofen kicks in. The head, did it kick in yet?
2: I feel okay now. Getting up and out of bed was
3: That was insane.
2: But now we're here, I'm fine.
0: Yeah, now we've been doing it. We're on for an hour and a half. We're fine. Should we have just not gone to bed?
4: Yes.
2: Oh,
0: yes.
2: Just came
0: we
2: here? Just came
0: Why
2: here
0: were you and... late? I forgot to ask you.
4: What's up?
2: Like onto the boat.
4: I
0: Why were you late?
4: Late? I was
2: you
4: just the last
2: one
4: on the
0: literally,
4: boat.
0: We literally held the boat.
4: I was there. I was the last one on the boat.
0: You know how you said there's, all right. So you know how you just outed him with a drink ticket, right?
4: Yeah, yeah.
0: So I'm sitting next to Sabrina, which is like, I don't know where John Camucci is. I have no idea where he is. I go, I don't know either. She goes, I've got to call him. We're pulling out. She literally phoned you to find out where you were, right?
4: Well, I will say there was actually one person behind me, so I feel like I just took one for the team, held the boat a little bit, so whoever was behind me could get on the boat, too.
3: Oh,
0: that was
3: goodness.
0: A guy throwing off the rope.
4: Look, we left at 7. I was there at 6:58. So
0: 6:58.
4: That's on time, yeah. If you ask me.
0: Well, I don't know where that means. Okay. Oh, man, the chili hit mad traffic coming from Riverside, right?
3: Oh,
0: I got super
3: so,
0: lucky.
3: It was so bad. We were going to be super late, but luckily we had the carpool lane.
0: Right.
3: And I thought for sure we were going to be like John and run onto the boat.
0: I thought you were too. I was going to hold the boat for you.
3: Thank you.
0: Dude, I sent her my location and I was like, I was there. She's like, oh my God.
3: Couldn't believe it.
0: Dude, I rolled in like 5:40 or something like that. Just hanging out with listeners.
2: That's
0: you
2: great.
0: Know, folks who were having fun.
3: That's nice.
0: Yeah, we got lucky. Like our way, we took the PCH, hour 15 for our house.
4: Scenic route,
3: too. Because then you're not stressed. Yeah. You get there and you're not stressed.
0: Not so scenic anymore, John. But yeah.
3: Yeah.
0: Yeah, it was great. Yeah, and I was like, oh, where are they? And then you showed up next, did you? Or
2: I was rushing in just.
0: What time
2: know,
0: did you get there?
2: I think 6:45.
0: 6:45.
2: Not too bad.
0: What time were you supposed to be there?
2: 6:30?
3: Well, 6:30 they started letting people on the boat. Yeah. We just had to be there before 7.
0: Did
3: that
0: you?
3: Was our instructions.
2: Yeah.
3: Oh, yeah.
4: Said boat takes off at 7.
0: I must have a different email.
2: Well, you're special. You're the special boy.
0: And I think, did you guys have a different message too? For me?
2: Get there and record some information.
0: Right. And none of that got done. None of it did.
3: Well,
0: not a one. Not a one. I know he didn't. He rolled
4: up
0: late.
4: See, I got an excuse.
3: And then it was too loud on the boat.
2: Yeah.
0: That's why when I got there early at 5:40, I could talk to people outside on the pier. That's what I was hoping that you guys would try and do too.
4: We did try.
0: Did you?
4: It just didn't work out.
0: People rolling in late.
3: Can't wait to hear your audio.
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0: 6:38, the weather today, sunny, warm, temps 80s, low 90s, mid-70s near the beaches. For the weekend, slightly cooler, but Sunday still warm, highs 80s, 90s, 64 Marina Del Rey, 65 Glendora. Jill's got the entertainment headlines coming up.
3: The Rock has some advice for all the guys. Always get checked. We'll tell you what he said happened. Oh. Coming up at 6:50.
0: Anybody try his hair products yet?
3: No.
23: Mm-mm.
0: I love that lady did that thing at Target where she goes, hey, don't give up on your dream. The Rock, he's bald and he's selling hair care products.
3: Yeah.
0: Then he sent her all this stuff, really sweet stories. She went viral and everything else. But I guess he sent a ton of stuff, like product to the house. And she's like, my kid loves it. Just loves it. But then again, what is she going to say? You know?
3: Yeah.
23: That's horrible. Blah, blah, blah, blah.
0: She's going to be like, no, it's The Rock. He sent it to me. I love this guy. Some texts coming in here. Val, Valentine, Adam, Sabrina were the first to arrive. A lot of us in line noticed that. All right. Well, we don't have to go back and forth on what time Brian and John arrived. Just, you know, let's get on the first sip here. Mistakes were made, as Brian often says. Mistakes were made. Sometimes you got to take a chance in life. I took a chance last night at our second chance prom. I'm not even sure whose idea it was. It wasn't mine. It might have been the DJ, Santana, who's great.
3: He's
0: just
3: the
0: killed
3: best.
0: It.
3: Oh, yeah. He is the best.
0: Yeah. And he was getting compliments from people, work folks that were there too. They were like, this is the guy we should use for all our stuff. You know? We have multiple hosts in that arena. But DJ Santana's the best. He knows the crowd, does a great job.
23: Mm-hmm.
0: Really, really good. Knows the audience. So it might have been his idea, I'm not sure. But there's a song you play at the end of the night when the lights come up and you kind of want people to leave. Now, it doesn't have to be an offensive, horrible song like Get Off the Boat or something. But it's kind of a wrap-up song, whatever. It's a special song sometimes. Maybe it's your final dance song, whatever it is.
3: Usually it's something everybody can sing along to.
0: Is that what it is?
3: And just end the night on a great note.
0: Okay. Right. So this man apparently talked to Brian, and Brian and him were chatting, had a good laugh. And he didn't know that in a former life, I was a country songwriter. And I have some songs that are out there. You only know them if you've listened to the show for a long time. And Brian goes, DJ Santana, should we play Alabama Moon? One of Al's power ballads? To close out the night? He's like, dude, we should do it, we should do it. We took a chance. And I found out at the end of it that Sabrina, who's in charge of everything, she was quite nervous.
23: She, to be honest, tried to shut it down. She said, you know, we should do a song everyone knows. It's and I said, you know, this
4: you don't
23: is
4: get
23: a,
4: it.
23: This is a Valentine in the Morning, like, institution.
3: Yes.
0: And so last night, we took a chance. And I'm never going to sing on stage. I'm never going to be at Staples. I'm never going to be at any venue like that. We took a chance last night. We played that song, and a lot of people knew it from the show. And they handed me the mic. And I sang along to my own song last night. And I gotta tell you, I felt like I was on stage because we took a chance. So my short speech here is, take a chance in life. Take a chance when your boss is out of town. Take a chance.
24: Counting the days till I forget the past.
0: I don't know if you guys need to take a chance right now.
3: Oh,
0: I was doing okay on my own here.
3: Sorry.
24: And sinking back.
0: And my friend Jill was so proud.
3: I felt like I was watching Taylor Swift at the Eras Tour. I was like, we're never going to get this moment again.
23: Were you wiping away tears?
3: I was.
23: You looked very emotional.
3: And then
0: she
3: really did. He did the thing where you put the mic out to the crowd, and I couldn't believe it.
23: And everyone knew the words.
3: I ran up there to get on that mic. to lift up my friend.
0: Risky. But she knew the words. She sang along. And it was a special moment with special people. Laura's husband, blown away. He had never heard Alabama Moon. I might be getting my own Netflix special.
4: Taylor Swift did the Eras Tour.
0: John? John, if Taylor's in town, is she, I don't know, maybe she left the Knicks game, she came here. She's probably hearing this, you know?
3: Jeff, my husband, could not believe that we knew all the words.
0: Yeah.
3: He was like, you guys, you love this song. And I said, it's in my top five.
4: We do love this song, but that's not why we know the words. This song plays in this room a lot.
0: Okay. All right, John, you know, okay. My wife texted the family group chat and says, this song needs to be on the radio. And I'm like, well, sometimes it is. But my son is in the group chat, has no idea what's going on. He's like, what are you talking about? She goes, Alabama Moon. He's like, why are you listening to that? My 18-year-old son.

0: There's something cathartic about that part.
1: Totally. Yeah.
2: It's so good.
3: All right. We're not going to play the whole thing. There's only 30 seconds left. I can't do it because then John P could be like,
4: I heard it. What happened? Well, I was out of town. What?
3: Here's Alex Warren. Take the holy waters, water down. Oh, take a chance. What was that you were saying?
2: I was going to say, it's so good.
3: Thank you. Take a chance in life.

0: 646, 104.3, MyFM. It's Valentine in the Morning. What a beautiful text. Heartfelt thanks to Valentine in the Morning, the crew, for Second Chance Prom. That felt exciting and brand new. The music, the laughs, the memories made the whole night shine so bright. You give us all a magical and unforgettable night. I'll be tired at work today with sleepy eyes in sight, but every dance and every smile made it worth it through the night. Thanks to the staff for all you did. Your kindness showed in every way. The memories from last night's prom will brighten many a day, Heather. I didn't realize that was a poem until about halfway through.
1: Yeah, same here.
0: You know, just reading some of these texts.
2: Very sweet.
0: Yeah, what an odd rhyme scheme. Oh, wait a minute. This is a poem. Heather, thank you for that. Very sweet of you. Stagecoach 2027.
2: Heck
0: yeah. A lot of people were saying that last night. Thank you. Appreciate it. Great time. And do try and get on board this thing next year, you know? And can you do two a year or is that too much?
3: We can do it next week. What's stopping us?
1: Yeah. Why not?
0: Our bodies. Our bodies are stopping us.
1: No, I can't see
2: it. If we do it more than once in a year, it's got to be on the weekend.
0: Yeah, yes, Friday please. Night or something,
2: yeah,
0: right?
2: Please.
0: Yeah. Folks at City Cruise is great, too. Thank you to them, Toyota, for sponsoring the whole thing. Thank you very much.
2: Dinner was good.
1: Meat carving station this year. I was like, wow, look at that.
0: Yeah. Yeah, that was pretty crazy. I got there, all the meat was out.
1: Oh, no.
0: They brought more meat out. Good. But I was like, ooh, and I watched like Brian take three slices in front of me. Three slices, Addie. Yeah, yeah. Your wife had a blast?
3: She had a great time.
0: She at work today?
3: Yeah, yeah, yeah.
0: She's
3: on her way there right now.
0: Operating on people.
3: Well, that's not the kind of thing you want to do hungover, but good luck.
0: She was one of the only poo-poo faces I saw in the crowd when Alabama Moon came on.
3: That was rough.
0: She was
1: you
0: not
1: called her out.
0: Yeah, she was not a fan of it. She's making a poo-poo face and not singing along. Have a talk with her. John, new music Friday.
2: All right, we got a lot out today. The first and foremost, the biggest release you could say is Olivia Rodrigo. Her third album is out. You Seem Pretty Sad for a Girl So In Love. I think one of the standout tracks is this one right here. It's called Stupid Song.

0: I love this song. So it's about being so wildly in love with someone that you almost get annoyed with yourself for how much they're occupying your brain. And that's what's kind of cool about this album, is this entire album is how love can make you feel both euphoric but irrational at the same time. The first half of this album, mostly love songs. And then there's this kind of turn. And then you see the second half kind of lean towards heartbreak. And this entire album is like an encapsulation of a relationship from start to finish.
1: Huh.
0: So she wrote this while she was kind of going through the end of a relationship herself. So it's very raw, very honest. This is like the beginning of the album. This is a love song. And then you definitely see it start to get darker. So you should check it out. It's called You Seem Pretty Sad for a Girl So in Love. Out today from Olivia Rodrigo.
2: She was here yesterday, right?
0: Yes.
2: Yesterday afternoon, doing some My Heart stuff. I scheduled it in the day we had prom. Pretty sneaky. So those KISS folks down the hall, probably. Because they know we share artists and we've been doing something. Oh, they're all at prom. We'll get her to ourselves.
0: So one of the surprise releases today was actually from BTS. It's a song called Come Over.

0: So it's kind of cool. This album came out a couple of weeks ago, earlier this year. And this track was hidden on some of the vinyls as like a surprise song.
1: Oh.
0: And then, you know, the BTS Army, they just like were demanding it online. So for BTS's 13th anniversary, they decided to release it on all the different streaming platforms. And now BTS is on this sold-out world tour. We have one more chance at tickets coming up at 8 o'clock on the Battle of the Sexes. And then they're also on the lineup for the iHeartRadio Music Festival, which goes on sale today at 11 a.m. on AXS.com.
2: Is BTS a band that down the road, members will leave, new members will come in? Is it one of those bands that can do that, or does it have to be all the original members and that's that?
0: It has to be the original, but you I can so? See some leaving. Like some of them have already done solo projects, stuff, you know what I mean? So that was
2: interesting.
0: Come over from BTS. And then speaking of boy bands, we have one more today. This is Backstreet Boys. They have a new one called...

0: It's kind of fun. They're playing on the idea of not keeping your feelings bottled up. And it's for the new Paw Patrol movie called The Dino Movie. It comes out in August. And fans were really excited to see like what this was going to sound like because it's new music from the Backstreet Boys. They're riding a high right now from all those dates at the Sphere. Mm-hmm. And this is kind of a fun way if you were a Backstreet Boys fan and maybe you have kids now. You can kind of both enjoy something together. It's like crossing the generations, blending the generations.
1: Yeah.
0: So this is Bottle Up from the Backstreet Boys. And it's out today. I'm John Camucci. That's your New Music Friday.
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1: Zac Efron is building a home in Australia made almost entirely out of something that Brian would enjoy. I'll tell you what it is right after traffic.
4: Do you know what Brian would enjoy? Watching Shakira kick off the World Cup in Mexico City. He's watched that several times. It's on the news again. I saw his eyes go right to it.
5: God, what? What a woman!
4: Mexico, what's up, guys? That's awesome. Congrats. Big game. 3 red cards, though, in an opening game for the World Cup. Yeah. Crazy.
5: Feisty out there.
4: And then USA is today. Mm-hmm. What up?
1: Yeah.
4: For all our Paraguayan listeners, I don't know what to say. We're going to win.
0: Right now. All right, we got some slowing in Corona on the 15 northbound right before Hidden Valley Parkway. We got a crash that's in the left fast track lane. Looks like a vehicle had a blowout and hit the center divider wall. So it's going to be a minute until they can get him situated and cleaned up there. But definitely some slowing on that 15 in Corona. And then a similar situation in Cerritos on the 605 South, right at South Street. There's looks like there's a crash in the right shoulder this time, slowing some things down about 5 to 10 minutes in that 605 area. So just keep in mind a little bit of slowing in Cerritos. I'm John Camucci. That's your traffic on Valentine in the morning.
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1: The Rock is talking about recently having a testicular cancer scare when he found a very painful lump, went to see a doctor, got an ultrasound. It ended up being epididymitis, which is the inflammation of
4: that.
1: The tube.
4: I have it. It's so painful. Every time, like when I cross my legs and something happens sometimes.
1: Yeah.
4: I have epididymitis for years. You get really high-powered antibiotics to get rid of it.
1: Ooh.
4: Did you say that?
1: He did.
4: And they didn't work. I've suffered through the pain. The Rock and I have the same rock in our rocks.
1: Gosh.
4: Yeah, pebble in the rock.
1: Oh, no.
4: So what did he do? Get it removed?
1: Well, no. He treated it with antibiotics.
4: Yeah.
1: That worked for him.
4: Yeah.
1: But he's talking about in between appointments, like waiting for the diagnosis.
4: Sure, yeah.
1: He said he had to deal with the pain and the stress while being on stage at a press event for the new Jumanji movie.
4: Yeah.
1: And he said, I had to live with that for those 24 hours, not knowing.
4: Right.
1: He had to be on all day, joking around, making speeches. Said he didn't even tell his wife because he didn't want her to worry while they waited for the results of the test. But luckily, it was not testicular cancer like they originally thought.
4: Maybe I should go back. I've had this for like 20 years.
1: Oh my.
4: Yeah.
1: Wow, really?
4: Yeah, sometimes when you see me cross my legs and I make that,
1: Yeah.
4: That's that pain.
5: I'm sorry for laughing every time that happens.
4: But they had told me that, like, you know, you can get it removed or whatever, but sometimes it comes back anyway, so they don't always recommend that. Oh. They do the antibiotics that never worked for me, so it's just pain. It's pain and suffering that I've lived with in front of you all this time. And to be fair, you get a lot of love for what you do with your MS.
1: Don't bring me into this. We're
4: but
1: not
4: I've
1: comparing.
4: Never received the epididymitis walk.
5: No. I don't have a t-shirt about his, you know,
4: my pebble in my rocks. Pebble in the rocks. Yeah. I'm like the rock. Guys. Thank you, Jill, for this.
1: Yeah, you're welcome. Zac Efron is building a home in Australia made almost entirely out of cannabis plants. The majority of the building materials are going to be made from hemp and sourced from a local farm. And then all the items inside, like pillows, curtains, mattresses, going to be made from the same materials. And they're even going to try and make a hemp drum-made washing machine. So, Zac Efron, moving to Australia. I'm Jill with Entertainment Headlines.
4: You were dancing at Village Christian. My wife was a head coach. And I remember that was the first time I was diagnosed with it. I'd gone to the doctor the day before. They used the ultrasound on that little area to check it out. Stuff like that.
5: Little area.
4: Whatever, dude. I was in so much pain at that game. I don't know why. Because the ultrasound shouldn't give you pain. But I think it got the thing going or something. was in so much pain. I was pounding ibuprofen. I'll never forget that game.
1: Are you still getting ultrasounds and keeping an eye on
4: I'm
1: things?
4: I'm due to go back. I had that big full body scan thing, too, done recently, so they kind of looked at it in that respect.
1: Okay.
4: But yeah, I'm probably due to go back to the urologist. I've kept an eye on it.
1: Good. You got to stay on top of things and get checked. Everybody.
4: Yeah, yeah. It's something I've dealt with the pain for, honestly, like 20 years. Mm. It sucks. And it gets you, like, in the middle of nowhere. Like, the Rock could probably tell you this. You're just sitting there and... hits you. It sounds like it's more of a radiating constant pain, which happens when you first get it. But after a while, you know, it dulls your senses and dulls your hopes and dreams. And
0: wow.
4: You just
0: that sounds serious.
4: Just take it, because somebody has to carry that cross, and Jesus chose me.
1: You're a hero.
4: Yeah. I'll take my cape. I've never.

0: people that live near SoFi or some of these big stadiums should be given like free tickets to some event once a year or something, at least, right? To make up for all the traffic.
1: Oh, that's a good idea.
0: SoFi is going to be nuts today. USA versus Paraguay. That's at 6 o'clock tonight. World Cup play. This is our first game. So we're stoked about that. Shakira, she just opened up yesterday in Mexico. Did great. Looked amazing out there. We should get her for the iHeartRadio Music Festival.
2: We should get her for anything. Anything she's willing to do.
0: We should get her to come by the station and have a cup of coffee.
2: Please.
0: You are a married man.
2: No, I'm just saying she's so talented.
0: That's not what you were saying a second ago when KTLA was running footage.
2: That was private.
0: Nothing's private on our show. So it's 104.3 MyFam. It is Valentine in the morning, but I think that'd be a good idea. People that live near these big venues, you can't give them tickets to everything. Just be making money scalping them. But maybe like once a year, if you live in the area, you either get a really strong discount for something or you get tickets.
1: Yeah.
0: But the people that really get hit by the parking, because they're like, signs are everywhere. Congesting, congesting, take mass transit, take mass transit. Take a bus, take a plane, take anything, a hot air balloon, but don't drive your car. Be a good idea. It's 104.3 MyFam. Valentine morning. Battle of the Sexes coming up next. Friday, June 12th. Tame Impala and Jenny, this is called Dracula. It's Valentine in the morning.

0: I don't know what it is, but I do like this song. And I didn't know much about Tame Impala, and I know they've been around for a while and stuff. And Jenny, just love. But what a cool song, Dracula. Mm-hmm. It's 104.3 MyFM. What was that?
1: It was a stretch and an agreement with you. Mm-hmm. Mid-stretch.
2: Yeah. I'm a big fan of Tame Impala, my people. Australian.
0: That was amazing. Because I thought it came out of John or Jill and something else. And I'm just sitting here. And... Is Ben at work today?
2: No, absolutely not.
3: She was roasting him last night, Laura's husband Ben, because he can like work from home if he wants. Right. He can sleep in if he wants.
4: I don't know if that's a roast. It's more like a self-roast. You know?
0: We said where he works, have we? Or?
2: Yeah.
0: Okay, yeah, so he works at Netflix, big exec at Netflix. And those Netflix people, they get a good life over there.
1: Yes, they do.
0: They get a good life. They work very hard, work late and everything too, but there's a lot of good perks to working at Netflix, you know? Yep. So congrats to him for sleeping in this morning. Coming up later on this hour, some happy news. If you got it, text in 31043. A lot of folks, school is wrapping up this week. I know some still wrapping up next week. But if you want to reach out, some happy news about you, your kids, your mom, your dad, your teachers, whatever you got, 31043. I saw in the news this 12-year-old or 14-year-old girl broke like her own record in the mile. She ran like a 4:38 or something like that.
1: Wow.
0: It's like, wow. And she broke like her own record. I was blown away by that. So it doesn't have to be that big of happy news. Maybe you just showed up to work today. And that's a win. 31043. It is the battle of the sexes representing the men. His name is John. He lives in Long Beach. Works as a CNA and enjoys going to the beach. John, what's up, buddy?
5: Good morning. Good morning. Good morning.
0: Good morning, my friend.
1: Representing the ladies, her name is Hang. She lives in Cerritos. She works as a teacher and enjoys spending time with her kids. Let's hear it for Hang.
0: Hang, what's going on, Hang?
6: Morning, morning.
0: Good morning. It'd be so wild if this contest was at 10 o'clock in the morning. Hang.
6: Hang
0: 10?
3: Yes.
0: Hang
3: 10. Oh, my God.
1: Oh.
0: That is, if it was, it's not. It's now. I'm sorry. Here's how it works, Hang. I'm going to ask you a few questions. John, Jill's going to ask you some questions. What? It's not bad. No, Best out of three wins. We're still tied at the end of regulation. We go to a not-so-tough tiebreaker question.
3: Get your papers in order, please.
0: Here we go. Which female pop artist sang the massive 2000s breakout hits Complicated and Skater Boy? Who sang, Hang?
6: Avril Lavigne.
0: Yes, I didn't hear a whisper there, did I? Did I hear somebody whispering that to you?
6: No, nobody's whispering.
0: Okay, then I'm hearing things.
3: I think she's working it out.
0: She might have been working it out herself. Okay, very good. All right. We are a little sleep deprived, Hang, so you have to give me that respect. Okay.
1: All right, John. Chris Rock, David Schwimmer, and Ben Stiller are the voices of animals in what animated movie?
5: Madagascar.
1: Yes, that's right.
0: Our current score is 1-1. Saw a friend of mine, too, randomly last night, Ben, that, not your Ben, another Ben. Ben is a tight friend, but I saw another Ben that I worked with years ago on a TV show and stuff like that. He just happened to be a guest of somebody last night.
1: Oh, my gosh.
0: Yeah, it was so cool.
1: Wow.
0: So cool. Current score is 1-1. Which fast food chain is famous for its charbroiled burgers and its Happy Star logo?
6: Burger King?
0: No, Carl's Jr.
6: All
0: across
6: here.
0: Yeah.
1: John, you can get your order Mike's Way at what fast food chain?
5: Can you repeat again? Sorry.
1: You can get your order Mike's Way at what fast food chain? It's Jersey Mike's.
0: I went in the other day, hadn't been in a while. I had myself a mini number 6, which is roast beef from provolone. Mm. And the mini, and that chips and drink, I was so... full.
1: From a mini?
0: Right. And then I remember that you get a giant and eat it.
1: Every time.
0: How your metabolism does that, I don't know. Look at you. Wow. Current score is 1-1. What is the name of the pop star who plays the character of Gutlinda in the movie musical adaptation of Wicked?
6: The name of the pop star?
0: Yeah. Who plays Gutlinda?
6: Ariana Grande.
0: That is correct. And oh my gosh, she was so good.
1: And John, what famous Sean gave us songs in the early 2000s like Get Busy and Give Me the Light?
5: Sean Paul?
1: Yes, Sean Paul is right.
0: Everything's better with Sean Paul, don't you think?
3: Yes. Mm,
7: give me the light.
0: Current score is 2-2. That means we go to a not so tough tiebreaker question. Holler out your name to know the answer. Your name will be your buzzer. Wait until Laura. Look at her face. Wait until Laura finishes asking the question before you buzz in.
1: What fast food order should I get today?
6: Hang.
0: Hang. What should she get, Hang?
6: In-N-Out.
1: Specifically?
6: The double-double cheeseburger.
1: Yeah, that's a pretty good order, Hang.
6: With animal fries.
1: Oh, the best. Yep. It's so good.
0: Okay, ladies win. John Peake is out of town. We're asking people what to get.
1: Hey, you want a Battle of the Sexes championship certificate? Post it on social. Use the hashtag Valentine the Morning and share it with pride.
6: Thank you.
1: You've also won a family four-pack of tickets to the San Diego Zoo. Nighttime Zoo returns to the San Diego Zoo. 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Congratulations, Hang!
6: Yay, thank you. My kids will love it. I appreciate you guys.
1: You'll
6: thank
1: have
6: you
1: the
6: so
1: best
6: much.
1: Time.
6: You just made my Friday.
1: Oh, good.
6: Thank you.
1: Thank you for playing.
6: Okay, thank you. Sounds thank like you, a zoo hi. In there.
1: Yeah.
0: It's a bit of a zoo it is. Jill has special sound effects for her stuff. Yes. John, as you exit the stage, this moment is entirely yours. You take it away.
5: Have fun, Hang. Thank you so much.
0: Thank you, John. Appreciate you. Right there. Coming up, three things you need to know. Gas prices. Why'd you put it in an envelope? Gas prices have been surging again, and experts are warning it's going to get even worse this summer. So stick around if you want to hear that. What a great tease that was. Gas prices going up. We'll tell you all about it on the way. John's got the morning traffic.
4: All right, in Mid-City, we got some good news on the 10 Freeway East right before Robertson Boulevard. We had a SIG alert that was blocking some things this morning. Three right lanes were blocked. It looks like that has now been cleared. Those have been reopened. So traffic is kind of slow from National Boulevard, but definitely improving. And then we have some debris in Santa Fe Springs. If you're on that 605, keep your eyes peeled if you're going north at Slauson Avenue. We got the two left lanes blocked due to a huge trash can in lanes. So just be careful of that in Santa Fe Springs. I'm John Camucci. That's your traffic on Valentine in the Morning.
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1: All right, tonight, the World Cup comes to SoFi. Team USA going to play the tournament opener against Paraguay. This is the first men's World Cup match in LA since 1994, making it a once-in-a-generation event for many soccer fans. If you aren't one of the 70,000 screaming maniacs at the game tonight, there are free watch parties happening throughout Southern California. The match will be shown on giant LED screens. It's on TV, too, right? I can watch it. 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Who's carrying that?
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1: That is huge. Gas prices have been surging again, with the average hovering about $6 a gallon in LA and Orange County. Some stations are getting close to $7 a gallon. That means filling up a large vehicle can cost over $100. Experts say gas prices keep climbing throughout the summer when more people hit the roads for vacations and California's fuel supply remains tight. Not something we want to hear. Let's get that whole thing solved. John, what's trending in music?
2: Well, it is a new music Friday. Perhaps the biggest release today is Olivia Rodrigo. You seem pretty sad for a girl so in love. That's her new album. And one of the tracks on it is her very first feature she's ever had with Robert Smith of The Cure. It's called What's Wrong With Me.

0: album is it's somewhat of a concept album. It's kind of about falling in love. The first half is falling in love. The second half leans towards heartbreak. So it's this perfect encapsulation of just a heartbreak relationship. You can stream it on the free iHeartRadio app. It's called You Seem Pretty Sad for a Girl So in Love. I'm John Camucci. That's what's trending in music.
1: Imagine that. Her writing a love song with a guy from The Cure. Happy news. Text in 31043 or call us 866-544-MYFM. Is there anything in your life that's making you smile right now and you want to share that with us? We'd love to be your friends that you tell. Could you reach out? 31043. That's our text line. Why not? What's your happy news?

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2: All right, let's go. The happy news. We are all very tired, so we need you to do the show for us.
3: Please.
4: Yeah.
2: Somebody just talked about slapping themselves in the face a second ago.
4: Yeah.
2: Was it you?
4: No, I was the one that said I want to get down in the fetal position on the
2: right.
4: floor and close my eyes.
2: Got it. Okay, yeah. We had a late night last night. Great night, though. Second chance prom. All right, so what's your happy news? Reach out, 31043.
4: This text says, I'm heading down to Laguna Beach to enjoy this lovely day with my son.
2: Nice.
4: Melissa texted in and said, my granddaughter culminated from fifth grade on Wednesday. So proud of our Lily.
2: Brandy, good morning. What is your happy news today? What's going on?
5: Good morning. Today is the last day for teachers in my school, at my school district. So we are officially done for summer after today.
4: Oh,
2: yes, ma'am.
4: Nice.
2: Way to go. Wow. What do you got planned for the summer, Brandy?
5: So I actually have two trips with my family. We're going to go to Maui in July and Mammoth in August.
2: Oh, my gosh. Oh, yeah. Good for you. Brandy, you are such a fine girl. That's fantastic.
5: Thank you. Yes, thank you.
2: Thank you for all the work you're doing with being a teacher as well and everything. And just make sure you keep listening to us throughout the summer. We get very nervous when teachers say, we're off. You know?
5: I will definitely listen. You guys are who I listen to every morning. So I love your show.
2: Aw, thanks, Brandy.
4: Thank
2: Appreciate
4: you.
2: That.
6: Text Valentine in the morning.
7: At 31043.
4: In Southern California, it's not just what you drive. 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
2: Are you really?
8: But I don't have a lot to put in there, so I just...
2: Like, you're going to buy a share?
8: Yeah, someone said that, like, if you bought in with Google when it first started, sure, you'd have X amount of money today, and that really encouraged me to, like, just put a couple of bucks in there.
2: Yeah, if you can do, like, a share or two, it's $130, I think, what it's probably going to come out at the IPO.
8: I think you're right. I think I saw something like that, yeah.
2: So it'll go up and down today and stuff like that, but buy it, and then, you know,
8: check
2: give it
8: on
2: to
8: it
2: your
8: 30
2: kid.
8: Years,
2: 30
8: yeah.
2: years, exactly mm-hmm. right. Buy one or two shares. All right, the weather today will be coming up next.
23: Red card penalty.
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2: Sunny and warm, temps 80s to low 90s, mid-70s near the beaches for the weekend. Slightly cooler, though, by Sunday, but still warm, 80s and 90s. 68 San Gabriel, 67 San Pedro. Jill's got the entertainment headlines coming over.
4: Nicole Kidman had something to say about Taylor Swift and her Knicks puns shirts.
2: Oh.
4: I'll tell you what she said about it coming up at 7:50.
2: Taylor did bring extra shirts for everybody. All those friends of hers, they didn't come like that. I think she brought them for like Marissa.
4: Oh, Marissa Hargitay.
2: Good morning, Priscilla and Daniel. How are you?
25: Good morning. We are good.
2: So, Priscilla, I understand Daniel's 11 years old, right?
25: Yes.
2: All right, Daniel, this is all you, buddy. What's your happy news?
26: My happy news is that I won my championship. I won my championship game yesterday.
2: Wow. That's awesome. So what's your championship game? Is it baseball?
26: Yeah.
2: What position do you play?
26: I play first base.
2: Wow, dude. Nice. Look at you, man.
4: What's your team name?
26: My team name is Team Valenzuela.
4: All right.
2: Team Valenzuela, like
4: Good
2: Fernando
4: job.
2: Valenzuela?
26: Yeah.
2: Love it. All right. And did you get any hits? How'd you do yourself? You got a lot of outs at first, though, didn't you? You got a lot of outs at first, right, Mom?
25: Yeah.
2: Shutting them down. And is Mom a good, like, cheerer? Is she a good cheerleader from the stands, or is she a little out of control, Daniel?
26: She's a good cheerleader.
4: Okay. Oh, good. Okay.
2: Do you guys have walk-up songs, Mom, for when the kids go up to the plate?
26: Yeah.
2: You do? Somebody had me record, like, a ton. Like, it was like,
0: now batting. Daniel, he's 11, playing first base.
4: Oh,
2: and then they
4: fun.
2: Use my voice, and they put music behind it and stuff and play it for the kids.
8: That's cool.
4: Yeah. I love that.
2: Yeah.
26: Yeah, they did that for us.
8: What would your walk-up song be, Daniel?
26: My walk-up song is Pelotero, La Bola.
2: Say it again, please.
26: Pelotero, yeah. La Bola.
2: Okay. How's that go? Mom, can you sing a bit for us?
25: It's a Spanish song. It's like, pelotero la bola, ta-ta-ta-ta-ta.
2: Yeah. Yeah. Oh, that's nice. That's nice for Team Valenzuela. Yeah, that's nice. Yeah.
25: Yeah.
2: Well, Priscilla, Daniel, congrats. Thanks for sharing that with us. We appreciate you guys.
25: Thank you, guys.
2: All right. Have a good day. Take care. Have a good summer.
25: You too. Thank you.
2: Keep listening. We're still here. People go, hey, catching the fall. Like,
4: nope,
2: no.
4: Nope. Nope.
2: Francine, good morning. What's your happy news?
1: Good morning. I am on my way to go get a facial.
4: Oh,
1: I'm so excited.
4: Jealous.
2: Nice. Going to get a little skin prep scrub, a skin refining mask, a hydrating mask, get the pores cleared. Good for you, girl.
1: Yes, I don't even know what I'm getting. It's been a long time, and I'm looking forward to it. The relaxation, the massage, all of it.
2: I haven't had one in years either.
4: I love it when they slap the cheeks.
5: Oh my
2: God. No. No. What type of... I'm sorry you had to hear that, Francine.
4: No.
2: We had Daniel, who's 11, on the phone line.
5: It's
2: and now she.
5: Show.
2: We know that Jill goes to strip malls, and she gets massages and facials at places that have curtains in the windows. And Francine, I'm sure you're going to a much better place, correct?
1: Yes.
2: If they slap your cheeks.
1: I know what she's talking about.
2: Oh my God.
4: Thank you.
2: Oh, Francine, you're one of them.
4: Thank you, Francine. I was showing the guys in the room.
2: Making it worse. You're making it worse. Slapping the cheeks in the room.
4: Stop that.
2: He's a married man. I'm a married man. He's going to be a married man.
8: Yeah, I'm not this old is... enough for that.
4: My face cheeks.
2: Oh.
4: I love that, though. You know, it's getting the blood flowing, I guess, or I don't know what, but oh, it's just so relaxing.
2: All right. Thank you, Francine. You enjoy yourself, okay?
1: You too. Take care.
2: Thank you. Apologies to Daniel. Elizabeth and Emma, they're 7. Hi, guys. How are you? Hi, Emma.
6: Hi.
2: I'm sorry you had to hear Jill talking about getting her cheeks slapped.
6: It's okay.
2: Okay, what's your happy news, love?
6: That today is my last day of school, and I get to bring a stuffy and it's pajama day.
2: Oh, stuffed animal pajama day. Oh, that's fantastic. Who's your stuffy? Who's going with you?
6: It's a little dog.
2: Oh, what
6: type? His name is Brownie.
2: Brownie. Aww. And is he brown? Is his color brown?
6: Yeah,
2: yep.
6: It's like a little light, so it's not that much like a brownie, but...
2: Can I say hi to Brownie? Would you mind?
6: You could say hi to him.
2: Thank you so much. Hi, Brownie. Hope you have a good day with Emma, and I hope it's a real fun day.
4: Arf.
2: Oh, that was a seal.
4: This is so cute.
2: All right. Well, you and Brownie have a good time. And is Elizabeth, is that Mom, Liz, in the car?
6: Yeah.
2: Hi, Mom.
7: Hi.
2: Hey, sorry about
7: She's
2: the whole
7: so
2: slap
7: excited
2: in the cheek
7: to be
2: thing.
7: On the phone with you guys. She loves your show.
2: We love
4: so
2: her.
4: Nice.
2: We love you both.
7: I'll be sending some videos of her pretending to be John Camucci and Jill and doing the music.
4: Oh, my goodness.
2: She pretends to do the traffic or something?
7: Yes, I'm so excited.
4: Oh.
2: Then when she pretends to be Jill, what is she doing when she pretends to be Jill?
7: In the Hollywood News.
4: Yes.
2: Oh, the headlines.
4: Oh,
2: okay.
4: I love that.
2: Got
4: Thank
2: it.
4: You.
2: All right.
4: So sweet.
2: Thank you, Elizabeth. Thank you, Emma. You guys have a great day, okay?
26: Okay.
2: All right.
26: Thank you.
2: Thank you. Bye-bye. It's a special reminder, Jill, of the age group that we have in the car.
4: Oh, I know.
5: Oh, Carla.
4: I know. You guys take it the wrong way.
8: You can't say, I love it when they slap the cheeks and not expect.
4: No. We're talking about facials. You guys know what I'm talking about.

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17: Crash has now been cleared, so things seem to be moving pretty well in that South LA area. I'm John Camucci. That's your traffic on Valentine in the Morning.
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3: Taylor Swift and the Haim sisters wore custom New York Knicks pun t-shirts at Game 4, including Stevie Nicks, Nickelback, Nicole Kidman, and Nicolas Cage, all spelled with a K for the Knicks. Well, Nicole Kidman reacted so enthusiastically with the Nicole Kidman shirt and wrote right there with you girls and was reposting stuff on her Instagram. It was very, very cute. And Patrick Renna, who played Ham Porter in The Sandlot, he is reuniting with his former castmates for a new TV series, and it's called Dugout Dads. He is going to play a father coaching his child Little League team. Danielle Fishel from Boy Meets World, she is going to be playing his wife. And then eight of the actors from The Sandlot are going to be a part of it too, including Squints and Smalls. And yeah, they're all going to be coming back for this show. And he said, after years of coaching Little League, I've witnessed some truly epic meltdowns on the field, and it's always the adults.
20: Yeah.
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20: 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Coming up next Thursday, Flight 104.3 is launching again. Your chance to hop on board and go from L.A. to Miami to see this guy. Airfare, hotel, we're taking care of it. Tickets, Flight 104.3 in Miami with Bruno Mars. Can you imagine how hot? Can you imagine the sweaty bodies? It's going to be insane. When you do a show in Miami, I've watched the iHeart Latino Festival in Miami sometimes. Holy cow.
3: You're going to Bruno Mars in Miami if you win Flight 104.3. It's happening Thursday. It's thanks to Atlantic Records, but Thursday is when we're going to be giving this away. And I've been watching all kinds of videos of the romantic tour with Bruno Mars, and it just looks like a show you cannot miss.
21: It looks awesome.
3: Incredible.
20: Well, you look at it differently, I think, because you had that special moment with Bruno and Anderson .Paak that one time.
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20: Oh.
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20: Wow. All right. That starts next Thursday right here, 104.3 MyFM. We do have tickets for BTS sold out. Coming up in a few minutes, you want in on that, it's 866-544-MYFM. Here's Taylor.

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0: 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It is Valentine in the morning. Coming up later on this hour, what do you do differently when your boss is out of town? Text in at 31043.
1: Our boss is out of town.
0: And nothing's people are noticing. Changed. Yeah, nothing's changed.
1: People are noticing.
0: Who's noticing?
2: There are a couple of people. One example that I heard from a woman last night is she said she was listening to the show and she could tell. She was like, oops, John Peake is out of town.
0: Yeah. We lost one of her calls.
2: Oh, okay. I'll let her know.
0: All right, thanks.
2: So and then Val started singing show tunes, and she's like, yep, I knew it.
1: She knew it.
0: Oh, so when I started singing show tunes, then she realized that John Peake, our boss, was out of town or something like that, because we get away with stuff?
2: The other text said, there's a lot of animal noises being made. I think John Peake must be on vacation.
1: Oh, my God.
0: Well, no, Jill wanted those for her her giveaway for the San Diego Zoo.
1: Oh, I did?
0: Yeah.
1: I mean, it did add a little something special.
0: A little flavor, right? Yeah, I'm the dude of Flavortown or whatever.
1: And very accurate. Very accurate sounds.
0: Yes. Well, not just me. A lot of other guys in this room were making animal noises.
1: I think everybody in this room besides me was.
0: Well.
1: So thank you.
0: You know, why not join in?
1: I'm reading the prize to the winner. I can't.
3: You can't beat him. Join him.
0: Yeah, take a breath. You go, San Diego Zoo. You got tickets. You know?
1: Next time.
0: All right. So, yeah, what do you do differently? Your boss is out of town. 31043. Right now, it is the battle of the sexes. Reps in the men. His name is Luke. He's living in Menifee. Works as a sales rep and enjoys camping with the family. Put your hands together for Luke. We'll get him. She's getting him on the phone line. Don't worry. She's getting him on the phone line. She's going to do it. She's new. She's going to do it.
1: Representing the ladies, her name is Alexandra. She lives in Riverside. She's a full-time student at UCLA and enjoys trying new coffee shops. Let's hear it for Alexandra.
0: What's up, Alexandra? Luke,
4: hello,
0: you there,
4: hello,
0: brother?
4: Good morning.
0: Good morning. Hey, Luke.
5: Hello.
0: See, I knew she'd get it back up. Totally you got disconnected, and I had all the faith in...
1: Allie did it.
0: Nice job, Allie, on the phones in there, filling in for Tashi. All right, here's how it works. Alexandra going to ask you a few questions. Luke, Jill's going to ask you some questions. Best out of three wins, still tied. The end of regulation, we go to a not-so-tough tiebreaker question. We're going to start with the ladies. Which sit-down restaurant chain is famous for its baby back ribs jingle?
4: Is it Texas Roadhouse?
0: No, it's a little place that we like to call heaven. It's Chili's. I want my baby back ribs. I want my baby back ribs.
3: Chili's baby back ribs.
6: Barbecue sauce.
1: Luke, Chili is a member of what girl group?
5: TLC.
1: Yes, that's right.
0: All right, current score, guys up 1-0. Here we go. All right, clear that throat hole. Here we go, Alexandra. No, go ahead. Give it a good clear if you want. Go right ahead.
4: Okay, I'm ready.
0: She's ready. What is the name of the band fronted by Dan Reynolds, famous for their song Radioactive? What band is that? Dan Reynolds takes his shirt off. Song's Radioactive.
4: Is that Imagine Dragons?
0: It is Imagine Dragons.
1: Luke, Mariah Reynolds is a character in what Lin-Manuel Miranda historical Broadway musical?
5: Hamilton.
1: Yes, that's right.
0: Current score, 2-1, guys. Thinking about doing something from Hamilton at karaoke next week at Memory Care.
2: Oh, the King?
0: The King. How's that one go?
1: You say
0: the price of your love's not a price that you're willing to pay. Why so sad? So excited for it. All right. Which Disney animated film features a young Chinese woman who disguises herself as a man to fight in the army? What do you got, Alexandra?
4: Is that...
0: Give me an answer.
4: Oh, Mulan.
0: Mulan is right.
4: Yeah.
1: And Luke, who is the voice of Mushu, the dragon, in Mulan?
5: Eddie Murphy.
1: Yes!
0: Hey!
1: Right!
0: Look at me! That's a dragon in Mulan. Wow, what's up? Yeah! Guys win. Nice job, dude. You got it.
5: Thank you. Awesome.
0: Battle of the Sexes Championship Certificate posted on social. Use hashtag Valentine in the morning. Share that with pride.
5: I will, absolutely.
0: And you got tickets to go see BTS. SoFi Stadium, September 2nd. They're sold out. You're in.
5: Yes, awesome. My wife and I have been trying to get tickets forever.
0: All right. Well, there you go, man. Nice job. There's a bonus chance for everybody. You can enter on our iHeartRadio app. Simply tap, tap, tap the contest tab. While you're listening to 104.3 MyFM, tap that contest tab and enter right there. Alexandra, as you exit the stage, this moment is entirely yours. You take it away.
4: I just want to shout out all the graduates for this year, and thank you so much for the opportunity.
0: Of course. Are you graduating yourself?
4: Yes, graduating in a couple of days.
0: All right. Nice. What's up? There you go.
1: Congrats.
0: What's the plan after graduation? What are you going to do?
4: Pre-med journey, so also vacation, and then start medical applications.
0: Nice. Got it. Oh, that is awesome. Very cool. All right. Well, thank you very much. Best of luck with everything.
4: Thank you.
0: Coming up, three things you need to know. The Backstreet Boys have a brand new song out today. We're going to play that for you in just a little bit. John Camucci got that morning traffic. Get John. We
1: need- oh, please.
2: Intro.
1: No. You have to.
0: No,
1: no.
0: No. It's not. It's sanctioned. It's
1: did
0: not
1: you see
0: sanctioned.
1: How the crowd went nuts for
0: no.
1: it last night?
0: It was not sanctioned. They did not go nuts for
1: yes,
0: it.
1: They
0: it
1: did.
0: Was Adam and him, and that was it. The crowd didn't go nuts.
1: It made me run
0: My,
1: to the
0: what,
1: dance floor.
0: You were drunk.
1: I don't drink.
0: That's what was so surprising about this.
6: Yeah. Camucci's commute. In Azusa on the 210 westbound, right after Vernon Avenue. We got a sig alert closing three lanes to the left. This accident's only got the right lane open, so things are pretty backed up in Azusa right now. About 20 minutes, traffic is pretty stopped from Azusa Avenue. And then in Corona on the 91 freeway westbound at Green River Road. We got our first ladder of the day in both fast track lanes, so use some caution if you're driving through them. Traffic's pretty slow from the 71. I'm John Camucci, and that's Camucci's Commute. Camucci's Commute.
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0: 8:20, it's Valentine in the morning. 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Tonight, the World Cup comes to SoFi Stadium. What's going on, people? We're going to do it. Team USA going to play its tournament opener against Paraguay. Paraguay hasn't been there in a minute. Congrats to them getting into the World Cup. There are free watch parties happening throughout Southern California, where the match will be shown on giant LED screens.

0: rains and possible mudslides and stuff like that. You want to have that all locked in by November. Done before November, for sure. John, what's trending in music?
1: Well, it is a new Music Friday. One of the big releases today is actually a new track from the Backstreet Boys. Now, this is a new song from the new Paw Patrol movie that's coming out in August. It's called The Dino Movie, and it's about not bottling up your feelings. We're actually going to play the entire song right now. So this is Bottle Up, brand new from the Backstreet Boys on MyFM.

0: Hello. 104.3 MyFM. It's Valentine in the morning. When the boss is away, sometimes you're a little slow to the microphone.
1: Yeah, I'm just chit-chatting.
0: chit-chatting about a fun little excursion we got coming up. Then we saw this text a second ago. Where's the text about Kamuchi's commute?
1: Oh, goodness.
0: Pull that up. This is so funny. Can you point to it, John?
2: Right here. You see it?
0: Yeah. Okay. Whoa. Kamuchi's commute. He can't do traffic like that when I am ovulating.
2: Can I say, guys?
3: So
2: it's not insane. It's magic, dude. You wouldn't get it.
1: Nicole, imagine being in the room when that happens.
0: Jill, you're a married woman. Stop that.
1: No, yeah.
2: It's not even me. It's just like the ether of Kamuchi's community. Yeah, it's got this vibe to it.
1: It does something to you.
2: Yeah.
0: I think you're sniffing ether. All right, it's 8:26. What do you do differently when your boss is out of town? Text in at 31043.
1: This text says everyone suddenly starts working from home. Another person said, we all leave exactly at 5 o'clock on the dot instead of doing the fake, just wrapping one thing up. And then this text says, the dress code gets a little more ... lazy.
0: Good morning, Kevin. How are you, buddy?
4: Hey, doing good. How are you guys doing?
0: We're doing all right. So, what do you do different when the boss is out of town?

0: Either I'll take a longer lunch, or sometimes I get crazy and I'll leave work a little bit early.
1: Sure. Yeah, longer lunch, leave work early. I get all that. Yeah. John Peek out of town is kind of the same thing around here and stuff. Obviously, on the radio, you can hear all the mistakes, the nuttiness and things. Then you combine that with us being like sleepy from last night's Second Chance Prom. It's just, it's nuts. It's nuts.
0: John, I'm still recovering from last night, too.
1: Did you go, bro?
0: I saw you guys there. Yeah.
2: Oh, this is Kevin, this is Kevin in the cowboy hat, right?
3: Oh, yeah.
4: Oh, Kevin thought we were doing cowboy hats again.
2: No, that's just his vibe.
4: He was like, I wish you would have told me about the turtlenecks.
1: Oh, stop.
4: So next year we'll do a better job
1: of letting people know that you're going to wear just normal tuxes.
4: Like where all the bros are dressing
1: I think
4: up.
1: I need 1 year of you guys being normal.
4: Oh, no. Turtleneck and chain was so sick.
5: It looked so good. My husband felt very left out. He was like, I would have loved to have dressed like
1: that. No, stop. Just stop.
4: It's becoming a movement.
2: It is, dude, grassroots.
5: It is.
1: Y'all going to be in little lifeboats behind the boat being pulled along. That's what's going to happen. Good God. All right, Kevin, did you have fun last night, buddy?
0: I did. It was a blast.
1: Yeah,
0: I'm already looking forward to next year. Hopefully I win again.
1: Oh, yeah, yay. You got to try, man. It's a fun thing. People always want to be part of Second Chance Prom.
5: Are you working today, Kevin? Yeah.
0: I am. It was tough to wake up today.
5: Yeah.
2: Yeah.
5: Good luck.
1: Yeah, what time does work start for you, Kev?
0: Oh, 6 o'clock. Well, not as early as you guys, but
1: yeah, 6 is still loud, man.
4: Yeah, man.
1: It's early. Yeah.
5: Mm-hmm.
1: But, I mean, do you have to talk for a living and speak coherently?
0: Nope.
1: Yeah, there you go.
0: Behind a desk and computer, so I'm good.
1: There you go. It's like I'm a cardiothoracic surgeon. Third cup. Look at you, bro.
6: Text
1: all right.
6: Valentine in the morning at 3:10:43.
1: Third cup of coffee. Let's go. 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
2: Right there. Some good news in Santa Ana. If you're on that 55 North, right before Edinger Avenue, we had a crash that was backing things up quite a bit earlier. A couple of cars involved in this one. It looks like up to four, but they just cleared that crash, so things are still a little stop and go from the 405, but definitely improving. And then in Costa Mesa on the 405 North, right at the 55, we got a crash on the right shoulder. Three cars involved in this one. Traffic's pretty slow from MacArthur Boulevard. I'm John Camucci. That's your traffic on Valentine in the Morning.
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1: All right, the weather today, sunny, warm, temps 80s, low 90s, mid-70s near the beaches. For the weekend, slightly cooler by Sunday, warm, 80s, 90s. 72 Boyle Heights, 70 Costa Mesa. You can see that fire they had by the roller coaster at Magic Mountain?
3: Yes.
1: Crazy looking. Mm-hmm. I think people were all off the coaster when that fire started or something like that.
3: Thank goodness.
1: But imagine like, oh, it's a new ride at Six Flags. What are we doing? Jill's got the entertainment headlines coming up.
3: There is one movie that makes Jennifer Lopez tear up, even just talking about it. She says there's nothing more romantic, and I'm sure you've seen the movie. I'll tell you what it is coming up at 8:50.
1: I did see the new J-Lo movie that's on Netflix right now.
3: I want to watch it this weekend. Office Romance?
1: I thought it was good.
3: Yeah, it
1: looks not going to change my life, but it's exactly what I thought it was, a fun rom-com. And people don't make as many rom-coms as they used to. Mm-hmm. And I like seeing that. I thought it was a good job. And the chemistry between the two of them, I don't know what's going on there.
3: I know.
4: The rumors.
1: Oh, was there rumors, really?
3: Well, there's rumors, but then they said no. But the latest rumor is that they did date. But then they broke up or called things off right before the press tour.
1: Really?
3: Who knows? But they have insane chemistry. But J-Lo said anytime she's even like standing next to a guy, but especially working with a man, these rumors start.
1: That's going to be frustrating for her to be standing next to some guy and people go, oh, something going on between the two of them. Because she's stood next to me. And
4: those rumors, no, I heard them. I heard the rumors.
1: Who'd you hear them from? Me? All right, 866-544-MYFM. Derek, what do you do differently when the boss is out of town?
31: Well, hopefully he's not listening, obviously. I come in late sometimes, take a lot of naps during the day, try and leave early when I can. Hopefully my employees don't do the same to me when I'm gone, but I have no idea.
1: Gotcha. So you're a mid-level boss and you have somebody above you, so you slack off when he's not there, and then you're hoping that your employees, your direct reports, don't slack off when you're not there.
31: Of course.
1: Yeah.
3: When you take naps at work, are you napping at your desk, in your office, in a little secret spot?
31: In the car, in the garage, where it's nice and quiet and cool.
3: Okay. Mm.
1: Yeah. You can get down to like P4 or something. No one's ever going to find you. Mm-hmm. You know what I mean?
31: Hey, how do you know where I'm at?
1: Look at the guy napping next to you, brother.

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2: Jennifer Lopez and Brett Goldstein star in the Netflix movie Office Romance. And on his podcast, Brett Goldstein asked J-Lo what film made her cry the most. And she said, The Notebook. No further questions. That's it. Everybody knows why. I don't need to explain it. And then J-Lo said, I could cry right now just thinking about it. And then kind of listed the moments that make her cry, which is really honestly the entire film. But J-Lo's just like us, and The Notebook just makes her cry. And Tom Hanks thinks that voice performers should be eligible to win acting Oscars. But we don't need to necessarily create a new category for it. He thinks that if you are moved by a performance, that should count. He said, I think they have enough categories. The truth is, truly, a voice actor can win Best Actor. The judgment is any performance that moved you. And then he brought up Andy Serkis, for example. He said, even though he doesn't appear as Andy Serkis in The Lord of the Rings, he gives all the raw material to the performance. And he said, there's been people who have been close to being nominated that do not appear on camera. That could happen to be a pure vocal actor. And if someone is moved, that means they are moved by a human being's performance. And that's all the requirement there is.
3: Yes.
2: I'm Jill with your entertainment headlines.
3: Precious. I must have the precious. I must.
4: Were you moved?
5: I was definitely moved. That was amazing. Uh-huh.
2: Whoa.
4: Yeah. Right?
2: Wow.
4: Yeah. Right?
2: Where'd that come from?
4: From me. Inside of me, guys. That's right. Andy Serkis 2.0.
2: Wow.
4: All right.
2: That was good.
4: Every now and then I do something there. I'm like, some big time director Spielberg, somebody's going to be listening out there and be like, that's the guy I need for that little effect I want right there. He's the man.
2: Yeah, you never know.
4: Hasn't happened yet. How long have I lived in L.A.? Been doing this? No Doubt, Don't Speak, 104.3.

0: 1043 MyFam. It is Valentine in the morning. It's 9:12. Next Thursday, we have Flight 1043 again. Your chance to go. John, Miami with Bruno Mars.
1: That's right. If you're listening to MyFam, you're going to want to have that iHeartRadio app because you're going to have a chance to go all the way to Miami. Flights, hotel, and everything included.
0: Flight 1043 takes off. Jill stoked about this. Bruno Mars, Miami, right? Speechless? Next Thursday, Flight 1043 is off to Miami. You and Bruno Mars, let's go. Tame Impala and Jenny.

0: 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It is Valentine in the morning. Jill, thanks for breakfast today.
1: Thanks
2: You're
1: for
2: welcome.
1: Breakfast, Jill.
2: You're
0: oh,
2: welcome,
0: two
2: everybody.
0: Thank yous right there.
3: Thank you, Jill.
0: Oh,
2: you're welcome,
0: Bri.
1: I'll thank you personally.
0: Wow.
1: Later.
2: Okay.
0: John and I already wrote her thank you notes.
1: Yeah, dude.
3: That
1: yeah.
3: is true.
2: Yes,
1: heartfelt.
0: Heartfelt. Mine is just from the heart.
2: Yeah.
0: From
2: really
0: deep
2: nice.
0: Inside. You know?
2: It's like, I understand what you mean now about getting a handwritten thank you note.
0: Right?
2: Because it really
0: it's
2: meant
0: kind of
2: something.
0: Special.
2: Because,
0: yeah.
2: you know, it still means a lot when you say thank you.
0: Sure.
2: But seeing you take the time to write these words down. Just,
0: thank you.
2: It just really touches the heart.
0: There's something about a thank you card. I really do
1: yeah.
0: believe
1: yeah.
0: that.
2: You too, John. Thank you.
4: Of course.
0: Yeah.
4: yeah.
0: And this is me teaching him about thank
2: yeah.
0: you cards.
2: Yeah, this is beautiful.
0: The guy that sat in his chair prior to him, lousy with thank you cards. Lousy. I even sent one of their children for their birthday gift thank you cards.
2: Yeah.
0: That they could send out.
1: Yeah.
0: It was beautiful.
4: And like emails and letters that you type up are nice, but like
0: right,
4: seeing
0: right.
4: it in my handwriting, I
0: mm-hmm.
4: feel like it's just,
0: yeah.
4: it just cuts a little bit deeper.
2: What is interesting about John's note is the note is written in a blue pen,
4: yeah.
2: but signed with a black Sharpie.
4: The blue
2: so
4: pen.
2: I think the note came from someone else. And then John attached his name to it.
4: You don't think
2: it.
4: A blue pen can just run out? And I have a Sharpie in my hand right now?
2: I don't know.
0: That seems suspicious, John.
2: I don't know.
4: You'd yeah. think if someone wrote you something in blue pen, they would sign their name at the bottom. So,
2: true.
0: Well, they might have just been anonymous because they didn't want to, like, you know, oh, get pointed out, like, thanks for the thank you. Maybe it was just a general thank you they wrote.
4: Well, you have no proof.
2: Oh, yes, I do. Adam just messaged me on Slack saying, Jill, that was from me.
4: Oh,
1: okay,
4: my
1: taking
0: you
1: credit.
0: Are kidding
2: wow.
0: me.
2: Thank
0: so
2: you?
0: Adam wrote the note, didn't sign his name, then you wrote your name on the bottom of it?
4: Yeah, in Sharpie.
2: Wow,
0: what
2: John.
0: A dirt dog.
2: Wow, I see, I know Val's writing 100%. This
0: thank
2: is from
0: you.
2: Val.
0: And you know my words.
2: I know
0: thank
2: your words.
0: You.
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0: shocked,
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0: Tonight, World Cup, SoFi Stadium. Team USA is going to play its tournament opener against Paraguay. 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It's called Fuel Fest. It's going to open tomorrow in Costa Mesa. It'll feature more than 700 cars, including vehicles from movies like Back to the Future and Fast and the Furious. You can also sign up to ride in the passenger seat of a drift car while a professional driver takes a wheel.
4: Hmm.
0: And at some point, you'll probably say, Jesus, take the wheel. John, what's trending in music?
4: Well, tickets go on sale in a little over an hour for this year's iHeartRadio Music Festival this September in Vegas. On that lineup, we got BTS. Benson Boone is on the lineup. We got Snoop Dogg coming through.
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4: The Goo Goo Dolls. Kenny Chesney, Weezer, Cardi B. I mean, this lineup is stacked, so I do expect these tickets to sell out. So that'll start at 11 a.m. this morning on AXS.com if you want to get in there and get your tickets before everyone else snags them up. I'm John Camucci. That's what's trending in music.
0: All right, let's get that morning traffic.
4: All right, some good news in Fontana on the 10 freeway east between Sierra Avenue and Cedar Avenue. Looks like that sig alert that was earlier going on earlier has now been canceled. The lanes have been reopened following some police activity, so things are still a little bit slow in the area, but improving. But in Azusa right now, this is not improving. On that sig alert on the 210 westbound right past Vernon, the carpool and left lane are closed. Looks like definitely a huge big rig hit the center wall, and there's just a bunch of debris all over the freeway, too. So it's going to be a while until they can clean that up this afternoon or this late morning. I'm John Camucci. That's your traffic on Valentine in the Morning.
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0: 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It is 104.3 MyFM. It's Valentine morning. Is your husband out of bed yet?
1: Yes, he is.
0: He is? He got up?
1: Yeah, he's up.
0: I don't know if my wife is out of bed or not. I have no idea.
2: Really?
1: She doesn't text you good morning?
0: What?
1: She doesn't text you good morning when she wakes up? Brian, does Kyla? No?
0: Oh my God, that's so funny.
1: Oh, John?
2: Every morning.
1: Okay. Yeah.
0: As soon as my wife,
2: she wakes up. Wow.
0: Hey, yo. That is the funniest thing I've heard in such a long time.
1: Yeah,
0: my gosh.
1: If one of us is at work when the other wakes up, God. We always text good morning if we're not waking up at the same
0: time.
1: That
0: is so funny. That really was funny.
3: I mean, that would get annoying over, 30 years. Right?
0: 28 years.
3: Yeah, I mean, I'm just
2: why
3: saying.
2: Why would that get annoying, saying good morning
0: so
2: to your partner?
0: It's every day. Oh, my God. So yeah. Hey, babe, can you hear me?
4: Yeah, hold on.
0: Okay, I'm on the radio, too. So I'll hold. Okay. Yeah. All right. So we're on the radio, just so you know. So Jill says to me, you got to say it nice and loud, Jill. Go ahead. First I said, is Jeff up? Is Jeff awake, her husband?
1: And I said, he's up. And he texted me, good morning.
0: Oh, yeah. Okay.
4: Yeah.
0: And I go, then, I don't know if Leilani's up or not. I have no idea.
1: And I said, she doesn't text you good morning?
0: She goes, she doesn't text you good morning every day?
4: No.
0: No. And I just started dying laughing. Then Brian started dying laughing because... She goes,
4: this is kind of funny.
0: Yeah. Does Kyla text you good morning every day? And Brian's
3: absolutely
0: like,
3: not.
0: No.
2: Yeah, have you guys ever tried texting your wives good morning?
4: I mean, you have plenty of people to say good morning to you.
0: This is what I'm dealing with right here. I don't need to jump on the bandwagon.
1: She's
2: the best.
0: Yeah. And, that's so sad.
4: I'm giving everybody else their,
0: Their what?
4: Their time to say good morning to you so I don't interfere.
0: That's so weird.
1: Because she gets you every day. She wants to share the love.
0: Yeah, she wants to share me. Okay, well, here's the truth. I text her good morning.
1: Oh.
3: When was the last time you texted? Leilani, check your phone.
0: Check your phone. Go ahead, Leilani.
4: Oh.
2: Leilani, what was the timestamp on that text?
4: Let me see. Literally just now.
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1: Tonight on television, 8 o'clock on ABC, it's Toy Story, 30 Years and Beyond. It's a one-hour 2020 special. We're going to get exclusive footage from Toy Story 5 and then interviews with Tom Hanks, Tim Allen, and Joan Cusack. And The Rock recently had a cancer scare when he found a very painful lump and which doctors thought could be testicular cancer. He saw a doctor, got an ultrasound. It ended up being epididymitis. I hope I'm saying that correctly, which is inflammation of the tube behind. And he was in between appointments and talked about how he had to go and do a press event for Jumanji. And he said, I had to live with that for those 24 hours, not knowing what the test results were going to show. He said, I had to be on all day, joking around, making speeches. He didn't even tell his wife because he didn't want her to worry before he knew what the results showed. So just a reminder to make sure you stay up on those checkups, everybody. I'm Jill with Entertainment Headlines.
0: All right, Jill, thank you for your show.
1: Thank you for your show.
0: John, thank you for your show.
2: And thank you for your show.
0: Adam and Allie in the other room, thank you for your show. Lauren the couch, thank you for your show.
1: Thank you,
0: Jar. Brian Burton, thank you for your show as well.
3: Thank you for your show.
0: Have a great day. Thanks to everybody who came out to Second Chance Prom last night. So much fun. We'll do more stuff like that in the near term, in the near future. Good morning to my wife again.
3: And good morning to my wife.
0: Yes.
3: Thank you, Dave.
0: Thank
3: my
0: you.
3: Wife.
0: Thank you for thanking your wife. What did you say?
3: Thank you for being my wife. And
0: is she not listening either?
3: No.
0: Our wives don't listen to us.
3: No.
0: They don't even listen to us at home, so why would they listen to us here? We'll get a final check of the morning traffic. John, then Lisa Fox is coming up next. John, what's going on?
2: All right, in Irvine on the 405 North, right at MacArthur Boulevard, we got a crash in the right shoulder that's slowing some things down about 5 to 10 minutes. A two-car crash there. But if you are taking that 210 west or even east this morning, not looking good. I believe this is the way home for Brian Burton. Is that true? You take the 210?
3: We're going to clear that up in the next, hour or
2: They're hoping so, but there's like a whole big rig jackknifed into the center wall, so it could be a while before they clean this thing up. Many lanes are closed on both sides, going east and west, so it is pretty slow out there in Azusa on that 210 this morning. I'm John Camucci. That's your traffic on Valentine in the morning.
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2: Wake up in the morning. 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

By the way, congrats to my man, Omar Haro of Eastville. Got my final pair of tickets in to see Shakira live at the Infodome this Sunday. Plus, surprising the wife, they'll both be part of the Wolf Walk Wolf Pack Parade with her before the show. I love it. Now, Ray on my phone.

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FIFA opening performance tonight for our USA game at SoFi Stadium. And Snoop Dogg, part of our big party in Vegas in September. 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BTS, Benson Boone, Cardi B, The Goos, Kenny Chesney, Lainey Wilson, Muse, Major Lazer, Snoop Dogg, Weezer, Zara Larsson, and more. 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

Oh my gosh. Thanks for staying with us. It's at 104.3 MyFM on an already super warm and beautiful Friday. Exciting Friday. Lisa Fox with you. Hi. It is, did I say? 104.3 MyFM. I knew this was going to happen, and I do blame BTS in the best way possible, but

All right, Rihanna, there. Such a crazy, busy Friday. So much went on in the best way possible. How about new Backstreet Boys? I got it for you now. Brand new single off the upcoming Paw Patrol movie soundtrack. Yeah, Paw Patrol. Paw Patrol, the Dino movie, looks so, so cute. Only in theaters on August 14th. Here's new Backstreet Boys, Bottle Up on Monday.

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I hope you're on it right now. 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

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Ooh, going to be especially hot in the valley, in the IE. Be ready for it. Nice temps outside. 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And your San Diego Zoo tickets at 12:25 on MyFM. I am.

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0: 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Boy, a very exciting day. It's Friday. Ooh, really nice temps outside. People pumped up for the USA Paraguay FIFA Cup World Series game tonight, right in our own hometown, right here at SoFi Stadium. Super exciting, big performances. Going to be a great game. And the breaking news, we are not surprised by this, but thanks to the BTS Army, who are dying to see BTS live and such a cool venue at our party in Vegas. We're sold out for the Friday night show, like already. Tickets just went on sale at 11 a.m. to everybody at AXS.com. 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

0: to see what Katy Perry does and all those other performers for the big opening ceremony before our big USA versus Paraguay game tonight at SoFi Stadium. 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
1: Woohoo!
0: All right. Happy summer indeed. What's your name and where are you calling from?
1: Bridget Mendoza from Simi Valley.
0: Ooh, how hot is it in Simi?
1: It's not too bad.
0: Not too bad?
1: Not too bad.
0: All right, and at home or work?
1: Doing errands. Out with the dogs, getting them groomed.
0: Oh, a little dog grooming. What's the name of the groomer?
1: Yeah.
0: I love groomer, dog groomer names. What's the name of the groomer?
1: Cotton Candy Grooming.
0: Cotton Candy Grooming. And you've been going for years? They're super wonderful to
1: your
0: pets?
1: Yeah.
0: Oh.
1: Yeah, she's amazing.
0: Love it, love it. What's her name, the gal who owns it?
1: Sanaz.
0: Sanaz.
1: Ferrari.
0: Way to go, Sanaz. Hey, it's always hard to find a groomer that's really good to your animals and does a great job. Like, your pets love going there, right? So.
1: Yep, exactly.
0: Yeah. Oh, very cool. And now, speaking of the animals, you get to enjoy them all. The giant pandas, also the big cats, the elephants, the leopards, and more. San Diego Zoo, it's nighttime at the zoo. They stay open extra late during summertime hours. Happening now through August 9th, and just make it a big old party so you and the family enjoy all things Nighttime Zoo at the San Diego Zoo with 104.3 My FM and your family, Bridge.
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1: Look, if you had one shot or one opportunity to seize everything you ever wanted in one moment, would you capture it?

Oh, yeah. Happy Friday vibes are happening. Thanks so much for having us on and taking us with you. Lisa Foxer, hi. Oh, my gosh. Over 100 degrees right now in Vegas, baby, where you're going to meet in September. But inside, all nice and cool, cocktail in hand, enjoying all these awesome artists live at this year's iHeart Radio Music Festival. 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Thanks to the BTS Army. Friday night is already sold out so fast, but it's still tickets available for Saturday. It's going to be a fantastic weekend. So many favorites there. Got to get you out there. Details and tickets at AXS.com. I'm going to get them. Now, Tame Impala featuring Jenny from Black.

0: Friday afternoon. It's 104.3 MyFM. Chainsmokers and Daya, never letting you down. It's all about lifting you up, right? I love when at Valentine in the morning they do happy news. Even if like you're not in a good mood, hearing other people's happy news does make me feel better. I can live vicariously through their happy. I love good news, right? We like that. Plus the music. Nice temps outside all through the weekend. Very busy. Lots going on. Let me get you my final tickets in. Special performance. If you love musicals, if you love the classic Phantom of the Opera, it's coming to the Hollywood Pantages Theater June 23rd through August 9th. Tickets are already on sale at BroadwayHollywood.com, but we are doing a special event at the radio station with Jillian from Valentine in the Morning, my girl. She looks so beautiful in the pics from the prom, their second chance prom event last night. Jill will be hosting with the cast of the Phantom of the Opera here at our radio station inside of our helpful Honda Music Lounge. They're going to sing, do a little Q&A. It'll be a whole special thing. Can you be here at noon on Tuesday, June 23rd for it? I've got two pairs of tickets. So callers 20 and 21, I'm looking for you. If you can be here, 866-544-6936 to win.
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By the way, congrats to Nathan Ahn of L.A. and Carrie Sullivan of Irvine. 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

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How we feeling? 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Lisa Fox rocking my head to toe. USA colors ready to watch tonight. Oh my gosh, it's been so exciting to watch so far. These matches, Mexico was great, South Korea winning, oh, and people just losing their minds. I love the reaction of people at these watch parties, of course, at these venues, just losing it when they get a goal. Just the passion and love for this game, these players, and this sport is just all of it. It's been so, so exciting. So looking forward to the big star-studded opening ceremony tonight before our game with Katy Perry and more. 6 o'clock USA taking on Paraguay. Probably David Beckham in the house as he got a first soccer star to get his star on the Hollywood Walk of Fame earlier this morning. Super cool. And yeah, watch parties just everywhere. Where are you watching from tonight? There's that big one at the LA Coliseum. Santa Monica is almost all watch parties at the Santa Monica Pier, 3rd Street Promenade, Santa Monica Place. Super fun. Tons of free watch parties. And then after USA wins, will you please stop by the Whiskey Go-Go on Sunset Boulevard to see my girl Tiffany? Totally 80s.

I was going down in Vegas, y'all. So many favorites at this year's iHeartRadio Music Festival. Once again, and the BTS Friday night totally sold out already. 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

All right, Raph's up next. And let's go, Team USA. We got this. We got this tonight. Plus, we'll have your tickets in. More family 4-packs through the weekend into the San Diego Zoo. And I'll see you. Meet me to see Tiffany tonight at the Whiskey Go-Go at 10:30, will ya? It's my FM. They say.

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2: Annie from Placentia, what are you doing?
3: Just at home playing games. My kids are home from school, so we're just kind of playing board games.
2: Oh, it sounds fun. You guys are having a good time.
3: Well, we have tickets to go to the Angels tonight, too, so we're kind of like just
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3: Getting ready for that, too.
2: 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Yeah. A lot of things happening this weekend here in SoCal. And tomorrow, you're going to go see Shakira, Intuit Dome. Congratulations.
3: Oh, my gosh. Yeah. Okay.
2: There you go. So now you have your whole weekend planned.
3: I'm ready, yes.
2: If you need more tickets, Ticketmaster.com, but you got two. So who's going to be that lucky plus one to go with you?
3: Well, I'm going to pick my sister.
2: Okay. So have fun with the kids tonight. Tomorrow's going to be girls' night with you and your sister.
3: Exactly.
2: Perfect. There you go. Well, thanks for listening to MyFM and enjoy, okay?
3: Awesome. I'm excited. Thank you.

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First, Tove Lo.

if you want to see Bruno Mars in LA next Thursday, we'll have tickets for you and qualify for the grand prize, a trip to see him in Miami, Florida as well, thanks to Atlantic Records, okay? 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
6: Jimmy and Rancho Cucamonga, what's going on?
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6: Oh, okay, well, I'm going to give you the question again. 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
6: All right, so when Japan won the World Baseball Classic in 23, Shohei Ohtani struck out this former Angel teammate to record the final out. Who was that player?
7: Mike Trout.
6: That is correct, Mike Trout. There you go. Congratulations. You just won $500.
7: Oh my God, thank you. Awesome.
6: Yes. Get your game on with Sunday Night Baseball on NBC this Sunday. Don't miss the Texas Rangers taking on the Boston Red Sox. All begin Sunday at 4, only on NBC4 Los Angeles. And streaming on Peacock. You got $500, man. Congratulations.
7: Thank you so much.

Can't wait for that to be in Toy Story 5 next week, right? June 19th is the release of the movie. Taylor Swift, I Knew It, I Knew You is on 104.3 MyFM, now Maroon 5. It's been

Backstreet Boys back with a new one. That is Bottle Up on 104.3 My FM. The new single from the upcoming Paw Patrol, the Dino movie, only in theaters August 14th. That's going to be fun, right? It's commercial-free My FM. 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
2: Let's start off as you go along the 10 freeway in downtown L.A. eastbound at Hoover. It's a stall. The right lane is blocked. Delays? Well, they're backing up away from Normandy. Also, a car fire in Pacoima. This is affecting the 5 northbound before the 118, taking out the two right lanes. That drive is crawling along, getting away from Sheldon.
3: 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Don't miss your chance to score a one-of-a-kind Dodger soccer jersey Thursday, June 16th, as the Dodgers face the Rays. Be one of the first 40.